sing it. Everybody in the place, put those hands in the air. Yeah, check it out one time. You know it's for real. Then trash from Kiara on your set. Getting biz, come on.

0: 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And that small one.
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I just spent a half a meal on a chandelier. Now you tryin' cut me off like a light switch. 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
1: This is a party song that makes the party going on.

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I'm up in the party, I'm glad that I got you, and it's alright, you got you a partner.

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1: One of these nights, and about 12 o'clock, this old world's gonna reel and rock.